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Ring, please. Nungwari, me, Wawan, it's a devil, I have a Nungwari, Nanga, Hoya, Lang, and the Rabbit, I'm with you. Oh, you live.

Nekuma chai wotom blaka womini zadu. 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

I met my mortar this morning. He brought trouble on the hill so soon. Wanna reach in heaven in due time, Lord, before God heaven up noon. As I met my mortar this morning, he brought trouble for the hill so soon. He tried to reach in heaven.

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He tried to reach in heaven in due time, but before God heaven up known.

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He looks to me like the Son of God, Jesus Christ, traveling on. God the Father traveled, telling to a great multitude what the need was carrying on. When he get to that great multitude, what God need was carrying on. Jesus Christ, not me, the great marriage, they just sit at the judgment day.

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It's right, there is an hour in due time, Lord, before God heaven up. 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I do tell Adam, sleep so late. 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

Dad, the dagger, the ticket, the ticket, the ticket, the ticket, the ticket, the ticket, the ticket, the ticket, the ticket, the ticket, the ticket, the ticket, the ticket, the ticket, the ticket, the ticket, the ticket, the ticket, the ticket, the ticket, the ticket, the ticket, the ticket, the ticket, the ticket, the ticket, the ticket, the ticket, the ticket, the ticket, the ticket, the ticket, the ticket, the ticket, the ticket, the ticket, the ticket, the ticket, the ticket, the ticket, the ticket, the ticket, the ticket, the ticket, the ticket, the ticket, the ticket, the ticket, the ticket, the ticket, the ticket, the ticket, the ticket, the ticket, the ticket, the ticket, the ticket, the ticket, the ticket, the ticket, the ticket, the ticket, the ticket, the ticket, the ticket, the ticket, the ticket, the ticket, the ticket, the ticket, the ticket, the ticket, the ticket, the ticket